lip of your lip, gonna sink our ship. Whoa, a slip of your lip, gonna sink our ship. Ladies and gentlemen, in the words of the great John Lee Hooker, in the words of the great John Lee Hooker, we got to boogie, cause it's in us, and it's got to come out. Are you ready? Sing, yeah! You ready, drummer? Here we go.

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Ain't nothing gonna be. N-O-T-H-I-N-G. 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

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So if your man is nice, take my advice. 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

soon as she said these words, roses, pearls, and diamonds flowed out of her mouth.

this, believe this, aye. This is for the people who had never heard, cause we had so much more to say and no one gets to hear. Tiptoeing through this life and we driven by fear. This is for the people who had never heard, and this is for those with chains on the feet, scared to move, y'all, we scared of defeat. And this is for those who go nonstop, nurturing the children, harassed by the cop. It's like fuck the many and serve the few. In this world of vertical madness, what are we to do? Is there a time served for the people never heard? Remember the coming years like they're already gone. When desperation conquers reason, it's a treason to

culture rains on us and it ain't accidental. We scared of each other, steady keeping us from our basic essentials. But if I am you and you are me and we share knowledge, come and we pulling strength from one another, then we wouldn't need these managers or masters. These fuckers sucking on us like cancer. We are never heard because they never asked us. They wouldn't like the answer. It's a hush hush, been silence for years. We ain't living through our fears, so fuck your careers. And this is for the people who are never heard, because we have so much more to say and no one gets to hear. Tiptoeing through this life and we driven by fear. This is for the people who are never hurt, and it's making me feel funny like a bad remix. But it's something we can fix, and these tricks are for kids. And this is my bid for another society, living horizontally. What it be, wanna be, constantly

0: American people, we can't be so. This is for the people who have never heard say. This is for the people. This is for the people. This is for the people. This is for the people. This is for the people. Hey, hey.
1: Nous vous rappelons qu'il n'y a pas de publicité sur Radio Escapade. 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

some of y'all never been down south too much, I'm gonna tell you a little bit about this so that you understand what I'm talking about. Down there we have a plant that grows out in the woods and the fields. Looks something like a turnip green. Everybody calls it poke salad. 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They did all right.

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1: Who the fuck is this?
0: I. Who the fuck am I?
1: Who the fuck is this?
0: I. Who the fuck am I?
1: Who the fuck is this?
0: I. Great big.

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1: Aloe Black.
0: From Eminem, you know what I'm saying?
1: Eminem.
0: Chilling with the Jazz Liberators. 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
1: Yeah, that's what I'm talking about. 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

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I like when you used to say, ooh,